the children's carousel, the chestnut tree, the wishing well. I'll be seeing you in every lovely summer's day, in everything that's

Don't wanna dance all day. Don't wanna dance all day. Don't wanna dance all day.